0: 538 Greatest Hits. Radio
1: 538. This thing right here is letting all the ladies know what guys talk about.

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I'm up in the party. I'm glad that I got you, and it's alright. You got you a partner, and

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1: Oh, it's beautiful. But wait a minute, isn't this...
0: Yeah, yes it is.
1: But I thought the old lady dropped it into the ocean in the air.

If you had one shot, one opportunity to seize everything you ever wanted in one moment, would you capture it?

attention please. All passengers for flight 643, destination Magic Music, immediate boarding at gate number 7.